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The vodka almost starts itself. 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

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The fog it almost starts itself. Looks like the water comes from somewhere else.

takes on your mind in retrospect. From the first barely perceptible side of disappointment to the accidental glance from the end and the void to the heavy end, everything may have taken place just in that. Cause could it be any different? It can't be any different, right?

syllable, muscadet, muscadet. Throw it away. We need more hype. Toss it all over the side. Oh, Newton, release this apple from its earthly shackles.

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And the clowns have all gone to bed. 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

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Your house is on fire, children are alone. She flipped a book about Ellen Morgan's head, and I'm stepping on the devil's tail across the street.

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I can't even say what it's about.

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The songs were coming, but it was the haunted quality of the place itself that affected me most. It was a friendly place, but there were a lot of lost souls down here. And perhaps I was just another one of them. Who was I, and where was I going? I bought a Big Chief notepad at Winn-Dixie, and I took a streetcar named Desire. But where was it taking me? Perhaps to those haunted places.

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1: Probably stole it from a book.
0: Oh, I'll take you away, babe.
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